0: love it. Driving home with the Hank Crank. Thank you for doing that, too. Thanks for listening. 101.5 Hank FM is Seattle's real country. Covering the sound with those Hank hats. We'll be out again next Wednesday. 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
1: Well, the ride home has you jammed south on I-5 shoreline to Seattle. You're looking at about an hour with no express lanes open. 37 minutes from 130th to Mercer Street. Tukwila north into Seattle with the work zone over the Ship Canal Bridge. And your northbound express lanes open 24-7. This setup is in place until the end of the year. You are looking at 35 minutes Seattle north to Everett, an hour and 10 minutes north on I-5. Got a broken down vehicle, and this just has you jammed. A southbound 405 is right after I-90. It's in the center lane. You're pretty much parked from before 520. Bellevue north to Linwood, you're looking at an hour. And the Valley Freeway is crash free. You got a 37-minute ride, Renton to Auburn. You are slower 405 northbound, Tukwila to Renton. That's less than 20. In the south sound, Tacoma to Olympia, 46 minutes. In the Northwest News Radio Traffic Center, I'm Karen Trombley.
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I bet you that's going to be the deal. He's got to be coming here, right? Garth Brooks, he has announced a second city, two shows in Denver. We're watching it. We'll let you know. Or maybe we'll have to send you to him. That could be fun, too. 101.5 Hank FM. 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
1: Well, the ride home has you jammed south on I-5 shoreline to Seattle. You're looking at about an hour with no express lanes open. 37 minutes from 130th to Mercer Street. Tukwila north into Seattle with the work zone over the Ship Canal Bridge. And your northbound express lanes open 24/7. This setup is in place until the end of the year. You are looking at 35 minutes Seattle north to Everett, an hour and 10 minutes north on I-5. Got a broken down vehicle, and this just has you jammed. A southbound 405 is right after I-90. It's in the center lane. You're pretty much parked from before 520. Bellevue north to Linwood, you're looking at an hour. And the Valley Freeway is crash free. You got a 37 minute ride, Renton to Auburn. You are slower 405 northbound, Tukwila to Renton. That's less than 20. In the southbound, Tacoma to Olympia, 46 minutes. In the Northwest News Radio Traffic Center, I'm Kieran Trombley.
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0: 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Hank's crammed so many amazing country hits into this next tankathon. It's Fire Hazard. You call the fire department, we'll fire up the uninterrupted music.
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My name is Rosalie. I am from Lake Stevens. I love cranking up to 101.5 Hank FM. 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

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Look, I know this sounds stupid, but I love these songs. It makes me feel good just to listen, bring back good memories, and sometimes discover something new that I love too. 101.5 Hank FM, this is Seattle's real country.

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It's about the music. 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

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It's going to be wilder than your grandma after three beers.

country, real variety. I mean, come on. 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

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The happiest place on earth may be Disneyland. 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

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And it starts...

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0: Puts in an extra hole in his belt to keep his songs up. 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You know, a body like Hank's doesn't happen overnight. 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

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Look, I know this sounds stupid, but I love these songs. 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

I like a lot of kinds of music, but that bro country thing, that's not for me. 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
1: Good morning. Emergency crews responding Thursday after a Kenmore Air seaplane went down in the water near Susha Island in San Juan County. Kenmore Air says it's the Havilland DHC-3 Otter, Flight 140, departed Lake Union in Seattle at about 4:30 yesterday afternoon en route to Roche Harbor. The airline also confirmed there were 10 passengers and one pilot on board, all of them rescued. Olympia Mayor Dante Payne is warning that additional help is needed from the state in order to get a handle on a 21-acre homeless encampment known as the Jungle. Camping will no longer be allowed on city property in Tukwila after the city council narrowly approves a new ordinance this week. The ban takes effect on July 28th. I'm Brian Calvert for news and information anytime. I'll meet you over on Northwest News Radio, 97.7 AM 1000.
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2: I have seen some sun breaks already. You may need your sunglasses. I've seen a lot more cloud cover, and I've seen some low cloud cover. In fact, it looks like it's actually down at street level as you're getting up in toward Des Moines. So I-5 travelers, a little maybe extra care through here. It's 14 miles Federal Way to SeaTac. Your estimate travel time right now, about 19 minutes. So this all feels pretty standard. Of course, Fridays do tend to be a little bit lighter, but we have our heavier pockets. You're already building up somewhat on the Valley Freeway, Auburn to Renton, 18 minutes. Parkland's reporting a crash northbound Highway 7 as you're approaching State Route 512, actually at the 112th Street intersection. And it looks like the two right lanes are blocked there, so you may see some tie-ups there. Elsewhere, east side travelers seem to be building along pretty well. Now, with no express lanes, southbound I-5, we'll see some tie-ups eventually this morning. For now, you're still about 15 minutes for that 12 miles shoreline down to Seattle. We had an earlier crash southbound I-5 coming down out of Marysville. That's gone and you're delay free. In the Northwest News Radio Traffic Center, I'm Libby Kay.
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Seattle hasn't had real country for years. My name's Katie, I'm from Auburn, and I crank 101.5 Hank FM all day long.

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2: Good morning. Seattle police are investigating after a decomposed body was found Thursday afternoon in the city's Little Brook Creek Natural Area. Officers were called to near 35th Avenue Northeast and Northeast 33rd Place after a person walking in that Lake City neighborhood reported smelling something that led to the discovery. Emergency crews responded after a Kenmore Air seaplane went down in the water near Susha Island in San Juan County Thursday. Flight 140 departed Lake Union in Seattle about 4:30 Thursday en route to Roche Harbor. Kenmore Air confirms there were 10 passengers and one pilot on board, all of them rescued. And all three people aboard a wooden fishing boat were rescued by the Coast Guard after it collided with a larger fishing vessel. It happened Tuesday, 22 miles offshore in Grays Harbor. The smaller boat ended up sinking. I'm Brian Calvert. For news and information anytime, I'll meet you over on Northwest News Radio, 97.7 AM 1000.
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3: Appreciate Jeff for reaching out, talking about this crash on southbound I-5 coming down toward 128th Street. Looks to me like it's now to the left shoulder when Jeff went by. Was a couple left lanes that were blocked with crews on the scene. It does look like from Everett to Seattle, that 29 miles is about 42 minutes. 24 of this between Everett and Linwood. This may start to ease off because of this crash being now out of the travel lanes, but you still have delays building as you continue south, down south of North Gateway more so. But Shoreline to Seattle's up to 22 minutes with no express lanes right now. That's a 12-mile stretch. It's 8 minutes longer by way of Aurora. So, yeah, still kind of leaning to the Friday lightness, if you will. 405 holding steady coming south. Northbound's, though, jammed up as you're coming off the Valley Freeway. The ramp turns basically east right into that bright sunshine. I have a southbound 405 crash reported at the off-ramp to Talbot Road. You are getting by here a little slower. And a crew shortage right now at Mukilteo Clinton Docks. She'll go down to one boat service starting at 8 a.m. unless they fill that open position. In the Northwest News Radio Traffic Center, I'm Libby Kay.
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1: Good morning. Emergency crews responding Thursday after a Kenmore Air seaplane went down in the water near Susha Island in San Juan County. Kenmore Air says it's the Havilland DHC-3 Otter, Flight 140, departed Lake Union in Seattle at about 4:30 yesterday afternoon en route to Roche Harbor. The airline also confirmed there were 10 passengers and one pilot on board, all of them rescued. Olympia Mayor Dante Payne is warning that additional help is needed from the state in order to get a handle on a 21-acre homeless encampment known as the Jungle. Camping will no longer be allowed on city property in Tukwila after the city council narrowly approves a new ordinance this week. The ban takes effect on July 28th. I'm Brian Calvert for news and information anytime. I'll meet you over on Northwest News Radio, 97.7 AM 1000.
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2: Our travel times are kind of holding steady. Now, just be aware that there are a lot of sun breaks. There are still some pockets of fog, but the bright sunshine seems to be more impactful right now. If you're coming out of the North Sound effort to Seattle, so about 40 minutes. That travel time's dropping. We had a crash at 128th Street off to the left shoulder. A little bit of a delay there, but really okay. You're more so delayed as you're coming south of 145th Street because of having no express lanes. Shoreline to Seattle travel time, 24 minutes for that 12 miles. Aurora is holding steady with about 6 minutes longer. 405 is filling in between Linwood and Woodinville, more so between State Route 527 and State Route 522, but that 10-mile stretch between Linwood and Woodinville is 16 minutes. 167, careful north, coming onto I-405 as you bend into that bright sunshine. 405 Renton up to Bellevue is about 24 minutes. That seems pretty standard. We got some low cloud cover still on I-5 coming up through Des Moines. Once you get north of State Route 509, you're turning into some bright sunrise, so a little sluggish there. In the Northwest News Radio Traffic Center, I'm Libby Kay.
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4: Good morning. Seattle police are investigating after a decomposed body was found Thursday afternoon in the city's Little Brook Creek Natural Area. Officers were called to near 35th Avenue Northeast and Northeast 33rd Place after a person walking in that Lake City neighborhood reported smelling something that led to the discovery. Emergency crews responded after a Kenmore Air seaplane went down in the water near Susha Island in San Juan County Thursday. Flight 140 departed Lake Union in Seattle about 4:30 Thursday en route to Roche Harbor. Kenmore Air confirms there were 10 passengers and one pilot on board, all of them rescued. And all three people aboard a wooden fishing boat were rescued by the Coast Guard after it collided with a larger fishing vessel. It happened Tuesday, 22 miles offshore in Grays Harbor. The smaller boat ended up sinking. I'm Brian Calvert. For news and information anytime, I'll meet you over on Northwest News Radio, 97.7 AM 1000.
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5: Our travel times are kind of holding steady. Now, just be aware that there are a lot of sun breaks. There are still some pockets of fog, but the bright sunshine seems to be more impactful right now. If you're coming out of the northbound efforts,

0: about 40 minutes. That travel time's dropping. We had a crash at 128th Street off to the left shoulder. A little bit of a delay there, but really okay. You're more so delayed as you're coming south of 145th Street because of having no express lanes. Shoreline to Seattle travel time, 24 minutes for that 12 miles. Aurora is holding steady with about 6 minutes longer. 405 is filling in between Linwood and Woodinville, more so between State Route 527 and State Route 522, but that 10-mile stretch between Linwood and Woodinville, 16 minutes. 167, careful north, coming onto I-405 as you bend into that bright sunshine. 405, Renton up to Bellevue is about 24 minutes. That seems pretty standard. Got some low cloud cover still on I-5 coming up through Des Moines. Once you get north of State Route 509, you're turning into some bright sunrise, so a little sluggish there. In the Northwest News Radio Traffic Center, I'm Libby Kay.
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0: honest. 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
1: Good morning. Emergency crews responding Thursday after a Kenmore Air seaplane went down in the water near Susha Island in San Juan County. Kenmore Air says it's the Havilland VHC-3 Otter, Flight 140, departed Lake Union in Seattle at about 4:30 yesterday afternoon en route to Roche Harbor. The airline also confirmed there were 10 passengers and one pilot on board, all of them rescued. Olympia Mayor Dante Payne is warning that additional help is needed from the state in order to get a handle on a 21-acre homeless encampment known as the Jungle. Camping will no longer be allowed on city property in Tukwila after the city council narrowly approves a new ordinance this week. The ban takes effect on July 28th. I'm Brian Calvert for news and information anytime. I'll meet you over on Northwest News Radio, 97.7 AM 1000.
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2: It looks cloudy in a lot of areas, but sun breaks. So you'll need your sunglasses in spots, certainly not in the South Sound or even in toward the Central Sound so much. We still have some fog, it looks like, in toward Des Moines and SeaTac, but it's a little brighter. Now, northbound I-5 heading in towards Seattle, you get about 20 minutes for the 11 miles to Quilla to I-90. Fuller from that northern end of Boeing Field, almost up toward I-90. You get some delay over the Ship Canal Bridge there. Obviously, two right lanes closed with the revived I-5 work. Now, southbound side of I-5, it's about half an hour from Shoreline to Seattle. That's just 12 miles. That's all related to having no express lanes. Aurora does not seem to be helping you out and saving you any travel time. Southbound side of 405 is definitely heavier as you're coming south of Bothell-Everett Highway towards State Route 522. And a down power pole in Bothell earlier was blocking up the northbound lanes of Bothell-Everett Highway, 237th Street Southeast. Traffic is being diverted around the area, so just be careful. Watch out for crews. In the Northwest News Radio Traffic Center, I'm Libby Kay.
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1: Good morning. Seattle police are investigating after a decomposed body was found Thursday afternoon in the city's Little Brook Creek Natural Area. Officers were called to near 35th Avenue Northeast and Northeast 33rd Place after a person walking in that Lake City neighborhood reported smelling something that led to

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1: It still looks cloudy in a lot of areas, but sun breaks. So you'll need your sunglasses in spots, certainly not in the South Sound or even in toward the Central Sound so much. We still have some fog, it looks like, in toward Des Moines and SeaTac, but it's a little brighter. Now, northbound I-5 heading in towards Seattle, you get about 20 minutes for the 11 miles to Aquila to I-90. Fuller from that northern end of Boeing Field, almost up toward I-90. You get some delay over the Ship Canal Bridge there. Obviously, two right lanes closed with the revived I-5 work. Now, southbound side of I-5, it's about half an hour from Shoreline to Seattle. That's just 12 miles. That's all related to having no express lanes. Aurora does not seem to be helping you out and saving you any travel time. Southbound side of 405 is definitely heavier as you're coming south of Bothell Everett Highway towards State Route 522. We had a down power pole in Bothell earlier. It was blocking up the northbound lanes of Bothell Everett Highway, 237th Street Southeast. Traffic is being diverted around the area, so just be careful and watch out for crews. In the Northwest News Radio Traffic Center, I'm Libby Kay.
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1: 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That's 206-421-1015. 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

0: 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What year is it? Too young to be president?
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It's about the music. 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

0: 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It's Hank's Take the Trip or Keep the Cash. 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
1: Oh, yeah, feeling good on a Friday, right? 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

0: 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It's Hank's Take the Trip or Keep the Cash. 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

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Yeah! 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
0: 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Hank's crammed so many amazing country hits into this next tankathon. It's Fire Hazard. You call the fire department, we'll fire up the uninterrupted music. Let her go!

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1983, and you have to understand, we were just coming off of being turned down by every record label in Nashville. And we had saved up all of our money, and we had done this great demo. We were excited. We did a showcase, and the record company execs were walking out. And they said, "You guys are too wild. You're too rock. You're too, you're just not Nashville enough." And literally, maybe 3 weeks later, we're going to LA to do this TV show. And the rest happened really quickly. All those offers we were just thinking about not saying no. We didn't really say no. So that was a really exciting time for us.

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I'm Jeff Connell. It's Hank's Big 3 at 3, brought to you by Renewal by Anderson of Western Washington. 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Song 3.

0: be honest. 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
1: Just a little bit of smoke. There's about three fire trucks on scene. This vehicle fire just about out northbound I-5 at 72nd Street. For now, you're forced off I-5 northbound at 72nd Street as the crew and the fire get completely out and they get this thing situated. You're pretty much parked from before 512, 512 West. You're slowing at I-5 with it. Just under a 35-minute wait in this backup. As you make your way out of the South Sound, I-5 northbound through Federal Way into Seattle, you're moving with no delays. Not so much on the southbound side. Tukwila to Federal Way, you're looking at just under 25 minutes. Valley Freeway, 34 minutes. Auburn south to Puyallup. As you make your way north and southbound on 405, you're slow in between our Lake Washington bridges. And as you make your way into the North Sound, I-5 shoreline to Everett, less than a 25-minute ride. Northbound I-5, you're slow, heavy, and before the through the work zone over the Ship Canal Bridge in the Northwest News Radio Traffic Center. I'm Karen Trombley.
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Kind of nice. Good to see you. Wren River Days tomorrow, too, I hope. 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We love doing the parade. So wear your Hank hat. We'll be waving back at you. Got a few to go with us, too. 10 a.m. tomorrow, down 3rd, 101.5. Hank FM, proud to be part of the Northwest. Playing real country just like this.

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front seat. You turned on the radio, and them sad old songs coming out of them speakers was solid country gold. Then I noticed the stranger was ghost white, pale when he asked me for a light.

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He said, "This is where you get off, boy, 'cause I'm going back to Alabama." 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The

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1: Freeways closed in the South Sound. Northbound I-5 at 72nd with a crash involving two semis, a few vehicles, the cleanup of a fire, and you are backed up from before Thorn Lane, about 40 minutes in the backup. You're forced off at 72nd. You can get right back on. Gawkers have southbound I-5 slowing traffic from southbound I-5 right at 16. As you make your way on the Valley Freeway, a 31-minute ride southbound Auburn to Puyallup. Northbound 405, crash-free, though, 48 minutes, Bellevue north to Linwood. In and through downtown Seattle, southbound Shoreline to Seattle, 53 minutes. Northbound will take you 36 minutes. And Ray texted in from State Route 18 at Tiger Mountain Summit. Traffic is just crawling both ways. It's on and off. Lane closures in place until 5. That has you just crawling in the Northwest News Radio Traffic Center. I'm Karen Trump.
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Loving getting out and giving you your Hank hat. That's our goal this summer. Put a Hank hat on every head that wants one. So we're going to try again in Lacey on Wednesday afternoon between 4 and 5 at Fred Meyer off Slater-Kinney. 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

0: Let's be honest. The happiest place on earth may be Disneyland. 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
1: Relief for drivers, I-5 northbound near 72nd. Everything's been moved over to the right shoulder. A bad thing is you're stopping and going from before JBLM. It'll take you about 48 minutes, but you're moving as you move out of the south sound. Southbound I-5 still slower from the 16 I-5 interchange because of the semi-vehicle crash fire. It is out of your way, but this one isn't. Southbound I-5 just after 405. You're down to just the right lane open. You're parked from before 405. It's due to a crash and a vehicle fire. In Kirkland, 405 northbound as you approach 70th place. There's a crash that's blocking your right lane. You're heavy and slow from 520. And also on 405, you're slower southbound in between our Lake Washington bridges. That is the ride home. And in and through Seattle, you are moving at just a 52-minute ride south on I-5, Shoreline to Seattle, Seattle north to Everett. You're looking at an hour and 10 minutes in the Northwest News Radio Traffic Center. I'm Karen Trombley.
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0: 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Crank it to Hank.

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Getting ready for Renton River Days. Hope we'll see you tomorrow. The parade starts at 10 o'clock down 3rd. And yep, we'll be there with Hank FM. Hope you're wearing your Hank hats. And look forward to seeing you in Renton.

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0: 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Okay, let's roll the song, shall we?
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1: Southbound I-5 heavier from before North Gateway to just north of I-90 and Shoreline to Seattle. You're looking at just under an hour south on I-5. Seattle north to Everett, an hour and 10 minutes. You're on and off the brakes from Michigan Street to just north of I-90 and then before and through the work zone on northbound I-5 over the Ship Canal Bridge with only your two left lanes open. South on I-5 after 405, a crash that's on your left shoulder cleaning up as you slow in pockets from before 599. On the east side of your ride, Bellevue to Renton, you're looking at 38 minutes. And northbound Bellevue to Linwood, you're looking at 53 minutes. Valley Freeway southbound, Auburn to Puyallup, you're looking at a 30-minute ride. And in the south sound, I-5 northbound at 72nd. This crash that moved on your right shoulder, they're changing it up, trying to get it out of there. It's blocking your right lane. You're heavy and slow from before Steilacoom DuPont Road. Just about 45 minutes in the backup. In the Northwest News Radio Traffic Center, I'm Kieran Trombley.
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